in the San Lorenzo Valley your whole life or just moved here, this is a wonderful opportunity to connect with others, enjoy the park, and build stronger community together. So, yeah, that's for the BCRPD Foundation. Everyone welcome, 4 to 7 p.m. on Sunday, this Sunday. Let's see, there's an open screen Santa Cruz happening the third Thursday of every month starting September 17th. That's coming up next week, I guess. What's open screen? It's an open mic night for filmmakers. Share your film the way it was intended, projected in a dark room with lively strangers. whether you sold your home to finance your 35mm feature or you made it last night in your parents' garage, if your movie or part thereof is under 10 minutes, they will screen it. How about that? How to show your video. 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No links. All signups at the door. You don't need to submit your video ahead of time. The rules are it must be under 10 minutes. Cannot be intentionally mean to any group of people. All right? Yeah. More information, openscreensc at protonmail.com. And that's going to be held 6:30 p.m. sign up, 7 to 9 screening at Sub Rosa, 703 Pacific Avenue in Santa Cruz. Always free. All right, and then there's the Santa Cruz Mountains Trail Stewardship is having ongoing trail building for all ages and experience levels, but guardians are required for 14 and under. They're going to be doing new trail construction. Come ready to cut new trail. We'll provide the tools, professional instruction, and protective equipment. And these are happening most Mondays from 9 a.m. to 2 p.m. or select Saturdays from 9 a.m. to 3 p.m. Please visit the website to confirm dates and times and sign up. And where is it going to be happening? It's the new Miller Property County Park located in Boulder Creek off Kings Creek Road. So you want more information, go to SantaCruzTrails, all one word, .org/events. All right, and let's look at maybe some music that's happening in the local area in the next over the weekend. Let's see. Tomorrow, Saturday, September 12th, there's going to be an annual pork roast fundraiser at Joe's Bar right here in downtown Boulder Creek, 13118 Highway 9, right down the street from our radio station. 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And this all benefits Valley Churches United, so it's a good cause. And then the next day, Brookdale Lodge is hosting a 70s and 80s classic rock, Freedom Rock, from the Santa Cruz Mountains, Sunday, September 13th, 1 to 4. 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And you want more information, you can go to YouTube, follow them at Freedom Rock. But otherwise, it's Brookdale Lodge, September 13th, Sunday, 1 to 4 p.m. All right. 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Let's get back to some fun music. This is called Sweet Leilani from Harry Owens and his Royal Canadian Hotel Orchestra. Song he wrote. And a lot of people loved this song, and it's been recorded by a number of different artists.

My left shoe's on my right foot, my right shoe's on my left. Oh, listen to me, Mimi, of reason I'm bereft. The buttons of my trousers are buttoned to my vest. Oh, listen to me, Mimi.

Her Louise. But she never had knees, and this, and that, and this, like Mimi. Oh, Mimi. Do you remember Valentine? Oh, Valentine. Oh, yes, I admit she was a crush. So flaming that when she sat on the sofa, she said, far to the flush. But no Mimi. Oh, no Mimi. And the eyes of Lisette, the smell of mignonette, the sweetness of Suzette. My love for her. It's easy to forget for Mimi. And Mitzi. Oh, that Mitzi. Mitzi, Mitzi, Gitzi, Mitzi. You think she was like Mimi? My peaches and creamy.

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Entertainment on Wednesday and Thursday with Monster Trucks. Friday is Andy Vargas, vocalist for Santana. Saturday is James Durbin and the Lost Boys. Sunday, Los Mismos performs. 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The Santa Cruz County Fair, September 16th through the 20th.

0: Ooh, that was a good one. Benny Moten and his Kansas City Orchestra, Millenburg Joys from 1932. Before that was George Olsen and his orchestra, Saturday Night, the loneliest night of the week, 1945. Before that was Ozzie Nelson and his orchestra with Harriet Hilliard on vocals, Got You Where I Want You from 1932. I believe they were married in 35, so this was when she was still Harriet Hilliard, not Harriet Nelson. Before that was Maurice Chevalier, Mimi, from 1932. And this was, of course, from another movie. He sang Mimi to Jeanette MacDonald in the film Love Me Tonight. Musical comedy with music by Rodgers and Hart. Stars Maurice as a tailor who poses as a nobleman and Jeanette MacDonald as a princess with whom he falls in love. Yeah. Cast also included, I always love the supporting actors and actresses, Myrna Loy of the Thin Man series, and Sir Charles Aubrey Smith. Yeah, I went down a little bit of a rabbit hole on this one. C. Aubrey Smith was a great character actor, and he was in a lot of films in the 30s. He was a British guy, kind of stuffy, got, you know, mustache, and you know, he was always the smartest man in the room. Especially some particular portrayals, he was a bit of a bloviating blowhard. Well, that portrayal stuck in the minds of some people and influenced the development of a cartoon character called Commander McBragg. Does anyone remember that one from the 50s and 60s? I remember it from the 60s, you know, reruns. They featured it. They were shorts on such shows as Tennessee Tuxedo, The Rocky and Bullwinkle Show, and The Underdog Show. So if you were fans of those, you probably saw one of those shorts of Commander McBragg, you know, talking, cornering some poor person and talking their ear off about his exploits. All right, so again, I went down a rabbit hole on that one. Which I am wont to do at times. And then starting us off in that set was Harry Owens and his Royal Hawaiian Hotel Orchestra, Sweet Leilani. That was one of Harry's own compositions, very popular song from 1938. All right. Well, let's do a quick check of the traffic. 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All right. Well, it is Friday afternoon, so we have a little bit of traffic. If you're on Highway 9, really not too bad from the top at Skyline all the way through Boulder Creek. You will hit a little snag in Brookdale where they're doing some construction, and it's pretty slow heading toward the light at Felton, between, you know, where the intersection of Highway 9 and Graham Hill Road. That's pretty slow approaching that from the north. But other than that, free and clear to get all the way down into Santa Cruz after that. And Highway 17, slow getting out of Los Gatos. Once you get out of town, free and clear from that point all the way down into Santa Cruz and back. So that was the only slowdown there. Highway 1 along the coast from San Gregorio all the way into Santa Cruz. Wide open in both directions. Once you get into the west side, a little bit slow in Mission, the light at Highway 9 and Highway 1 at River is kind of slow. And we have the usual slowdowns on Highway 1 south between Santa Cruz and Watsonville. The slowdown starts around Live Oak, gets real heavy into Soquel and Capitola, and Aptos, and you won't be out of it until Rio Del Mar on those southbound lanes. Northbound lanes currently free and clear from Watsonville all the way into Pasatiempo and beyond. So, okay. So thanks to Travis Martin Plumbing for that traffic report. And let's get back to the music. I've got a great one from Carmen Miranda, Karumpapa. Here you go.
1: are out on the street, out in the tropical heat. You'll fall in love with the song, with the wonderful beat.
2: Ka-ka-kroom-pa-pa.
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1: Tiki-tiki-tiki-tiki-tiki-tiki-ta. 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And what a wonderful feeling that feels.

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And there is more to a yet. I'm gonna bet you a bet that you can pack up and go, but you'll never forget. 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
0: 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Now how am I doing?
1: Hey, hey.
0: Oh, gee, oh, baby, oh, sure. Now I'm not bragging, but it's under.

That's it, man. Clyde McCoyne is Sugar Blues Orchestra. That was called Embassy Stomp. It was from 1936. Before that was the Mills Brothers with all of their vocals that sounded like big band instruments. They did such a great job at that. The ultimate scat singing. Yeah, they are. How Am I Doing? Hey, Hey, from 1932. Before that was one of those songs that drops a lot of names, and there were some imitations of people of the day. The song was called Jukebox Saturday Night, so they were songs of people that, or they were name-dropping people who you might hear on the jukebox on Saturday night, including Harry James. Someone did a trumpet like Harry James, and the Mills Brothers were noted in there, and there was an imitation of them. So pretty interesting song. That was the Glenn Miller Orchestra, and lots of people on vocals. Marion Hutton was there, as well as Tex Benica. He was the one of the sax guys in Glenn's orchestra, but he also did vocals. Really nice voice. And the Modern Airs were there as well. So lots of people singing on that song. Speaking of the Modern Airs, we heard another song from them called Lamplight, featuring Paula Kelly on lead vocals there. 1947, that song was recorded. Vaughn Monroe, probably my favorite Vaughn Monroe song, Seems Like Old Times. Carmen Lombardo and John Jacob Loeb wrote that song. Carmen was Guy Lombardo's brother. That was from 1946. And then Carmen Miranda started us off on that set with Carumpapa. That was from 1949, I think. Anyway, that was a fun set. Got more for where that came from. But let's take a check of the weather real quick. This KBCZ weather report is brought to you by the Santa Cruz County Fair, celebrating apple pies and starry skies, September 16th through the 20th. More information and tickets can be found at santacruzcountyfair.com. Weather right today is cooling down, thank goodness. Watching the temperature drop every time I refresh the page on the weather National Weather Service. Currently in Boulder Creek, 81 degrees. Low of 53 tonight, high of 83 tomorrow. 81 on Sunday, 87 on Monday, and 83 on Tuesday. So, more like it. I like it anyway. I don't know about you. For Scotts Valley, it's currently 81, looking for a low of 54 tonight. 80 and sunny tomorrow, 78 on Sunday, 82 on Monday. Tuesday, you'll wake up to a little bit of fog, but then that'll burn off, and it'll be 60 or 76 and mostly sunny for the day. And then for Santa Cruz, currently 81, looking for a low tonight of 57. 78 tomorrow, becoming sunny. 77 and sunny on Sunday. Monday, 79 and sunny, and then Tuesday, you'll wake up to a little bit of fog, but it'll burn off, and then you'll see 72 degrees and mostly sunny skies. Yay. All right. Well, let's get a few more songs in before I come back. So I've got about another 15 minutes with you before Big Bri comes on. So here's Vera Lynn with a very familiar tune for those of you who are old movie fans like me. I'll tell you a little bit about it. It's called As Time Goes By, and Vera Lynn recorded it after the Broadway musical, which was from 1931. So it was part of a Broadway musical called Everybody's Welcome. And in the original show, the song was sung by Francis Williams. It was recorded by Rudy Valley in 1931 for Victor Records. He made it famous, but it was even more famous when it was featured in the 1942 film Casablanca. It was sung by Dooley Wilson, who played Sam. And a lot of people misquote Bogey and Ingrid Bergman saying, "Played again, Sam, you know, I can take it." No, Humphrey Bogart didn't say that as Rick in the movie. The closest line to the misquote was Ingrid Bergman as Ilsa saying, "Play it, Sam." So, you know. Okay, Vera Lynn, As Time Goes By. Beautiful version of it.

They were a great combo, Peggy Lee and Benny Goodman. The song was called Not Mine. She was doing the vocals. He was doing the clarinet there. That's a Johnny Mercer tune from 1941. And before that, we heard Jimmy Lunsford in his orchestra. What a screamer that was. Rose Room. That was from 1934. And starting us off was Vera Lynn, As Time Goes By, written by Herman Hupfield. That song, as I told you, got around a bit. Started off as a Broadway musical piece, and then Rudy Valley recorded it, and then it was in the film Casablanca. So it's been around and had various versions of it around there. That was Vera Lynn, As Time Goes By. Okay, well, it's about time for me to go. Thanks for joining me today on My Swing Shift. I would love to have you stick around for more because we've got some great stuff coming up. I just heard from Big Bri, the treetop lover himself. He is in Studio A getting ready for his show, the Reggae Soul Power Hour. He will be on from 6 to 7 this evening. After him, DJ Darren Lee will be in to do No Vocals right here in Studio B where I'm sitting right now. That's from 7 to 9. He does a lot of instrumental music. Really fun. You never know what you're going to hear because it's all different genres. And then the Aussie Freak of Boulder Creek will be in to do his Metal from the Mountains show. That's from 9 to 11 tonight. So stick around. Lots more fun stuff coming up. Yeah, so I want to thank you for hanging out with me this afternoon. It's been a whole lot of fun. I'm going to play one more song. And I've got a song from Sammy Kay. This is a fun one. It's called Chicory Chick. Let me see when it was written. It's from 1945. Yeah, so right in the middle of the big band swing era, the big deal. This is Chicory Chick from Sammy Kay. Let's do this again next week. Join me for Swing Shift, 4 to 6 p.m. every Friday on the Drive Time Show. Thanks for joining me.

his knee. Chickory chick, cha-la, cha-la, chickalaroni, in a banana, kabalika, wallika, can't you see? Chickory chick is me. Every time you're sick and tired of just the same old thing, saying just the same

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0: Coming in strong, it's the Treetop.

Hey, hey, hey, beautiful people. It's Big Brian, your treetop lover. Hey, shout out to DJ Mountain Mama, who was just over there in Studio B. Switched it over to Studio A. We got the Reggae Soul Power Hour. Excellent, excellent show, Mountain Mama. She does the drive time, the swing shift, every Friday from 4 to 6 p.m. And I swear, one of those songs, Mountain Mama, that you're playing, I think it was a Saturday, a jukebox Saturday night or something. They name dropped the Ink Spots. And I believe that was the same ink. Is that the same Ink Spots that they were a black vocal group that was living in Boulder Creek in like the 70s? And they used to, the legend has it is that they performed at the Brookdale Lodge on a regular basis. And they lived right up 236 off of West Park. So Mountain Mama, if that was the same Ink Spots, it's got to be the same Ink Spots. But yes, so shout out to Mountain Mama. We did not have Clover Crimson in the golden hour. Clover Crimson was dealing with some things she can't hear. And I heard it's temporary. So Clover Crimson, I hope you are resting up and getting well, because we need you next week for the golden hour, Fridays from 2 to 4. And DJ Tell, love the show today. I was getting down with some of that jazz. And of course, when the tenor sax comes in, I'm all over the place, DJ Tell. I love Four Score Lightnings from 12 to 2 every Friday. And then, of course, Rosemary Chalmers with Good Morning Monterey Bay. Just a stalwart DJ, a program that is here every Monday through Friday from 7 to 9 a.m. Wake up with KBCZ. 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And go to KBCZ.org. Check out our show lineup. We've got a lot of programming and excellent DJs. Just eclectic music, all original and volunteer DJs. And we're so happy to have you here. I'm so happy. Why am I? I'm happy. It's Friday. It cooled down. It was hot, man. I was sweating while I was sleeping, and it wasn't good. It wasn't a good thing. Your treetop lover was dry. It was very dry and parched. But yes, it is cooling off, and we have this beautiful weather. I was driving down from the mountains up there, coming down Jameson Creek, and the smell of the Yerba Santa, the sticky monkey flower, even the French broom, which we all want to eradicate and pull because it's non-native and it takes over. Even that was smelling good. Everything was smelling good out there. And then I got down onto Big Basin Way, and I just smelled barbecue and like garlic bread. I was like, what? This is summer in the San Lorenzo Valley, and it is so great. So let's keep that summer vibe going. And we see Lisa out there in front. Shout out to Lisa, who is just chilling out in front of the station. Let's get down with some old school roots. How about Bluebird Flying Over by the Silvertones? This is the Reggae Soul Power Hour.

Oh, that's the beautiful sounds of the Abyssinians right there. The Abyssinians, a vocal trio from Jamaica with Hey You. This one goes out to my wonderful and lovely Erincita, who is just recovering from a summer cold. We hate when we get a cold in the summertime because it's like sunny out there and there's life and vibrant. And then you're down and you're sick and it's not good. But she's on the recovery. So shout out to Erincita. Certified love song goes out to Erincita. Love you, love you, love you, love you, love you.

Welcome back, beautiful people. That was the wonderful Otis Redding off of his debut album here, Pain in My Heart, off the Atco record label, which was it was a subsidiary of Atlantic. This was recorded at the Stax recording studio in Memphis, Tennessee, and was distributed by Atlantic, but released on their Atco subsidiary label. And that was, 1966? And so that was, shout out to the wonderful Aaron Sita, who was out there. And shout out to all you people out there listening to reggae and soul music. I love doing this every Friday, 6 to 7. And I hope you love listening to reggae and soul music. What we just heard was Otis Redding, These Arms of Mine. How about the Abyssinians with Hey You? Dee Dee Sharp, That's What My Mama Said. That was 1962. And happy birthday to Dee Dee Sharp. I believe yesterday, September 10th, was her birthday. And so she was a fantastic singer. And that that song, That's What My Mama Said, was written by Kenny Gamble of Philadelphia International Sound fame. So yeah, that's some good stuff. Before that was Silvertones, Bluebird Flying Over. That's all that I've played. Are you kidding me? It's been 20 minutes and that's all that we played. So let's stop talking and like let's start getting into it. Hey, how about this one? A little 45, a little Dennis Al Capone. Let's make sure that we can get the turntables all queued up. We got the right channel and everything. How about a little Dennis Al Capone off the Bullet record label from Jamaica? This is called Dub Adata. This is KBCZ. Boulder Creek!

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1: It's me, Big Brad, your treetop lover here, KBCZ, Boulder Creek Community Radio. We've got just a heavy, heavy couple songs we just played. Right now is the dub of 400 Years by Bob Marley and the Wailers. This is off of the Soul Rebels LP with just a heavy dub. It's called My Sympathy. And it's the 400 Years version. Hey, how about that last one? Typically, Big Bri, your treetop lover, your little treetop lover. Usually, I'm out there and I'm just like, I give you kind of a heads up before we drop a heavy, slow, just like melodic, just that tune right there. If you were driving on Highway 9, you probably went from about 40 miles an hour to about 25 miles an hour. And people are probably upset, but you know, if they're behind you, but that song was just cruising, and that was the Altons right there with Over and Over, and man, you just play that all day for me, and I'll just melt in your hands. Before that, Toots and the Maytals, It Must Be True Love. Rest in peace, Toots. Toots Hibbert passed away in 2020 on this day, so we lost a great one. Before that was Betty Harris, Ride Your Pony. Now, Betty Harris is celebrating a birthday today, September 11th. Betty Harris, and she did some, she was like an undisputed, kind of like she was just kind of not the queen of New Orleans funk and soul. That was definitely Irma Thomas, but Betty Harris was right there, sang a lot of songs that were written and arranged by Alan Toussaint, and Betty Harris, amazing. Let's get into another little song right here by Betty Harris, since it is her birthday, and this is the Reggae Soul Power Hour, because we do reggae, we do soul, we do reggae, we do soul, and we just try to keep you up. It's about 6:35 on Friday. Hit me up. I'm on the chat line. 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Chat with a live treetop if you like. You can call me 703-4420. Let me know what you're doing, what you're thinking. Let's get reggae. Let's get soul.

Oh man, I hope you're sitting there with me on this Friday and just kind of like thinking to yourself, dang, there's some heavy things out there. Yes, there is. There's some heavy soul music. There's some heavy reggae music. And we're giving it to you on the Reggae Soul Power Hour. If you're driving in your car and you're feeling those feelings, because that's what I'm feeling. I'm Big Bri. I'm here for you at 89.3 FM from the skyline of the sea. Place to be. It's 89.3 FM broadcasting from Studio A in downtown Boulder Creek on this beautiful Friday. Let's get back into some reggae music. Are you down? Are you down with this? You can always text me at 831-588-8457. That is the Treetop text line. Hit it.

0: But how about the heavy sounds of Larry Akin's Let My People Go? We just got a notice from the FCC that we're playing too heavy of roots and we need to lighten it up. So how about a little brand new track from the Olympians out of New York City featuring Lee Fields on this Beatles cover. 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

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This is the Reggae Soul Power Hour, and I'm here, the Treetop Lover. We just heard from Dudley Sibley right there, Time is the Key. He's celebrating a birthday tomorrow, September 12th. Dudley Sibley was born in Jamaica and recorded a lot with... Mainly with Cox and Dodd at Studio One, and Dudley Sibley was actually one of the people that was in the yard trying to sing, but he also he was very skilled, and so he helped build out Studio One's recording facility, and then when they started getting more bigger boards and electronics, he helped build out the sound rooms and things like that. But he was a talented singer in his own right, from the ska to the rock steady. How about before that, Lee Fields and the Olympians with Don't Let Me Down. Scotty K, you got that happening tomorrow? Did I pull up on Nothing Is Beetleproof before it airs tomorrow from 10 to 12 on Saturday? Scotty K, did you hear that? And then how about Larry Akins? Once again, Let My People Go. This is the Reggae Soul Power Hour. Got a few more songs until DJ Darren Lee comes in with his excellent show, which is called No Vocals. 2 hours of instrumental music. So, you know, I got to leave DJ Darren Lee with an instrumental to work into his show. But just that's in a couple. Big Bri wants to let you know that it is a beautiful Friday afternoon out there. There are lots of things going on. Please drive carefully and make sure that you got hands at, it's not 10 and 2. I think it's 9 and 3 is where they want you to have the hands. Keep your eyes on the road and not on your phone, and we'll all get home and we'll be celebrating together because it's such beautiful weather out here. 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How about our wonderful legendary singer, Peter Tosh? We like to celebrate his art and his life and his music, but we can't pass today without acknowledging today was the day that he was taken hostage by a gunman, September 11th, 1987, taken hostage in his home in Jamaica by some gunmen who wanted some cash, and he didn't have any, didn't give them any, and he was fatally shot along with some other friends. So let's celebrate Peter Tosh with, how about him leading the Wailing Wailers with Bunny and Bob? This was recorded in 1963 at Beverly's, and this is Can't You See with Peter Tosh, KBCZ, Boulder Creek.

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1: Treetop Lover coming to an end. I'm going to send it over in just about two songs to my man, DJ Darren Lee, warming up Studio B. I am Big Bri, your Treetop Lover. Reggae and soul music for for 1 hour, 6 to 7 p.m. And I love you guys. So hopefully digging the set, digging down deep, trying to find those soul and reggae hits to just like light a fire. How about Judy Clay? It takes a lot of good love. And then the Wailers. Can't you see? I will be back next week.
0: Sweet.
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Oh. Good evening, my friends. This is your old buddy DJ Darren Lee, and this is the No Vocals Instrumental Music Show. Oh, real time with real people in the flesh. Oh. So, that's right, a little Dungan going on, Alberto Balsam. You know I love this jam. It's so proper to get this evening's of instrumental music off for the all of us. Man, what a fantastic day of programming here at the station. A big props to the Reggae Soul Power Hour. So much good stuff over the last hour, and just intensely fantastic energy, as always, setting the standard, bringing the top chef's quality to the Friday night. So yeah, let's get down to it. But you know, I got to acknowledge, before Reggae Soul Power Hour, we had Mountain Mama on the swing shift, and you guys, she played this song by this woman named Sammy K called Chicory Chick. It was a rap song. She was rapping. She was straight flowing and spitting fire. And I'm claiming inspiration of Dos FX. She was like, chicory, chicory, chicory, chicory, chick, chicory, chicory, chicory. I mean, who does that in 1922 or whatever? But fantastic nonetheless. Top Chef quality. What you can expect. Yeah. Get lost in this groove. It's so good. So yeah, we're in for 2 hours of instrumental music. This is DJ Darren Lee. Oh. I'm so excited because I got some new stuff for you tonight. Freshies. Super freshies off the grill. One by my good buddies, Hermanos Gutierrez. We're going to play one by the Alalas right after that. And they have a brand new album called Serenas. And it's Serenas. You know, however you want to say it. But all instrumental record, fantastic stuff we're going to be sharing. But let's start off with a brand new track from Hermanos Gutierrez for their upcoming record that will be out this month. What's it called? It's called Los Ojos del Condor. Okay, this is Los Andes right here on No Vocals.

KBCZ 89.3 FM. Ooh, how lovely was that? That was a track called Ultramarine, fresh for you off of the brand new A La La's album Sirenas on the Mexican Summer label 2026, man. And so, yeah, what a cool, like, place that the A La La's are in now with that kind of jam. And how exciting that the whole record is all instrumentals, and it does not disappoint. I've been really digging into it the last few days, and give it a go. It's a big stretch from the dusty, surfy, kind of Dylaned out jean jacket bit in the beginning of the A La La's, which is fantastic. I love it. I'll drink, eat Cheetos and drink wine to that all the time. But man, this new record is heady. It's great. It's super influenced by the British electronic band Ultramarine. So yeah, go figure. The track's called Ultramarine. But yeah, hang out for more of that. I'm gonna be sprinkling that over the next few weeks for y'all. Another fresh, brand new track before that from the Swiss Ecuadorian brothers Alejandro and Estefan Gutierrez, the Hermanos. That was so good. That was called Los Andes. So yeah, we're going to have a whole fun night of just grooving out with our hibachis on and our big sunnies and our stuffed parrots and our drinks that have all kinds of colors and umbrellas and stuff. And we'll make great memories with these songs. I'm sure of it. Yeah, I'm still tripping out that Mountain Mama played a rap song. She doesn't know she played a rap song, but she did. Sammy K, Chicory Chick. I'm claiming the inspiration for Das Effects. Oh, man. Sometimes when all the gates open, wow, it's incredible. I love it. So, DJ Darren Lee, that's me. How are you tonight? How was your week? Wow, it seems like it's been a crazy past couple weeks. We had a first Friday show. I mean, where have we been? What's going on in my life right now? Man. I've missed you, like, intensely, but thank God I'm in Studio B, where it is kind of like my capsule of an anchor, colored lights, the flow of the traffic here in Boulder Creek, the heartbeat, the fire, the soul, the heartbeat. All right, let's do some more instrumental music. We'll talk about weather and traffic soon enough, but I've got some more good stuff in tow. Telephone lane here, 831-703-4420. The chat bot is cranking. I dusted it off. Hold on. I blew the dust off the chat bot. I think it's on. KBCZ.org. We're chatting it up. We're like old buds. So we can be new buds. If you're out there and you need a buddy, I'm here for you tonight. And all these great songs, we're just going to take a little daydream. We're going to put on like some pretend VR goggle hats. And we're going to take off, eh? We're going to go not to the Great White North, but we're going to go right into the tube, if you know what I mean. And I'm talking about a little more LA psych rock, a band called Levitation Room. And this track is called Pintura, right here on No Vocals.

Yes, KBCZ 89.3 FM, Boulder Creek Community Radio. How about that? Oh, man, that was Rancho Relaxo with their song Outro off of the Look at the Wall record. Now, funny thing there, we kind of started out with like A La La's, and we went and we played the Levitation Room, both L.A., Surf Psych, and then we jumped into the Heaters, which was before Rancho the Relaxo, with their track Solstice. Okay, and they were originally called Plantains before they changed their name to Heaters. Let's squeak that in. But then they're from Grand Rapids, Michigan, so you're kind of moving out of L.A. You're going into the Michigan zone of the psyche surfy stuff, so it kind of changed. And then, whoop, we went to Rancho Relaxo, Norwegian surfy shoegaze, and it did not sound like some Norwegian version of some, like, surf jam, but not really surfing, maybe more like large livestock or like large livestock leather hats and like, I'm getting shacked with my llamas. So good. 2007. Yeah, that was Rancho Relaxo with Outro. The whole thing recorded on a Tascam Porta cassette four track. And man, what a powerful machine that was historically, right? I should do a whole dive on that sometime. The Porta Series Tascam cassette multi-trackers. Little known, maybe you knew this, maybe it's something I honestly just kind of learned myself. I mean, to the nitty-gritty detail, but you know that classic Alien Lanes Guided by Voices album, all on a Porta 8, man, an 8-track cassette. Oh, come on. And amazing. So yeah, that was Rancho Relaxo, and you are listening to No Vocals, the all instrumental music show right here on KBCZ, Boulder Creek Community Radio, and I'm DJ Darren Lee. Man, woman, child, animal, spirit, vapor, I love doing this stuff. It's so fun to play music for you all and just to just chat into the ether. I know you're like really soaking this up tonight. It's a hot night. I feel it. Everyone out there, we're just like synergizing into something colossal. I can tell. We're early in the night though, so let's keep exploring, shall we? 831-703-4420 is the phone number here. KBCZ.org is the chat line for whatever ails you or whatever you need, baby. Okay, I'm here until 9 o'clock. And then it's heavy metal time, but we'll talk about that later. Okay? It's me time right now. It's me time. It's us time. And I've been waiting for you, my darlings. So how about showing you what's really cool about instrumental music as we just completely shift up and jump into some Bad Brains.

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From the skyline to the sea, no better place to be on a Friday night than with your old buddy, DJ Darren Lee, right here on the No Vocals Instrumental Music Show. And man, what a lovely song. I was kind of like, I had my tapestry out, I was making you a sweater. But the song ended. It's going to take me a while. Hang in there for that, though. It's going to be really cool. It already looks amazing. So that was El Bujo, right? El Bujo. Cumbia de Totol. Totol. I want to say totally, but that's just so wrong because it would be like Cumbia de Totally, bro. But really, it is Cumbia de Totol by El Bujo off of their album Tamoacan EP, Shika Shika label 2017. A Toulouse-based producer just doing his thing, getting down on beats from where he comes from, you know? Give it up. So good. That song could be all over the board here at the station. And I just want you to know that. That's kind of like how well played that instrumental track was right there. Whew, man, masterclass. Before that, Sleep. Off of Sleep's Holy Mountain. That was some grass. And that really ripped out like some Lynyrd Skynyrd grass or something. You know, we all know that Sleep's members went on to form Ohm and High on Fire. But did you know that track, Some Grass, appeared in the Harmony Korine film, Gummo? Yeah, remember that movie that made everyone feel super uncomfortable every time? Gummo! somehow, a classic. Yeah, and classics, Bad Brains, before that intro off of Quickness, 1989. Sheesh, so tough. Really like holding down the Huntsman flannels in 1989 in a good way, right? Setting off a generation of Huntsmen. Super cool. Bad Brains. Do I even have to say anything? No. So we're just going to move on. You're tuned in. Boulder Creek Community Radio. It's DJ Darren Lee. I hope you're all having a fantastic night tonight, too. That's what the instrumental show is really for, you know? Kick them dogs up, dog. Just relax. Nobody's barking in your ear. We're just jamming. It's all free. Just free human stuff. All human. Hey, on No Vocals, AI stands for Awesome Instrumental. And you are welcome to come and slap my head here in Studio B and realize I'm a human, okay? There's no robotic stuff going on. There's no quantum machine even forecastable that can tap into the noodle of this dude. All right, so if you get me riffing, I'm gonna get myself lost and I got a show to do. So hey, let's just stay on target, Red Leader. I like that. Phone lines open, chat lines open. It's all dusted off. Put a new tube in that thing. Bloop. Right in the back. Bloop. So, cool. We're going to talk about the weather and traffic in just a minute. I kind of want to get a couple more of these little fun ones in before the show gets weird, because it inevitably is going to get weird. So, the bold and the brave, stick around. The casual and curious, stick around. If you're dressed up like a fuzzy, stick around. Ow. If you are just want a musical hug, hang with me, okay? I'll do my best, especially with this next track, because I think it's going to be a lot of fun. I think you're going to like it a lot. I'm going to be honest with you. I picked this one because, well, it was an instrumental, but for two reasons. The artist is named Bondage Fruit, and I think that's insanely funny, Bondage Fruit. And also, the track is called Minus One, and that just gets me all pumped up for the next Godzilla movie. I'm just being honest, so nothing to do with the song, whatever. That's just me and grabbing into the quantum space. But truthfully, Minus One. This is Bondage Fruit with Minus One right here on No Vocals.

Oh my goodness. Bondage fruit. Whew. Goodness gracious. Woo doggy. You know, it's cool that they had the guy play the bottles in that song. Man, they just kind of ripped me a new one, you know. How good was that? That was all over the boards and crazy and fantastic at the same time. That was high-level Japanese prog rock on acid. All right, 1999, that was Bondage Fruit off of their album 4 Tracks Minus 1. Ah, so good and so wild and crazy. Get some oxygen, get hydrated after that one, you know. Whew, shake it off, right? Nothing personal, okay? Right. You are tuned in, KBCZ 89.3 FM, Boulder Creek Community Radio. This is DJ Darren Lee. Right? Say it with me. DJ Darren Lee. Okay, and I'm here playing instrumental music until 9 o'clock every Friday night, 7 to 9, the No Vocals Instrumental Music Show. Why? Because I love you. Because I like to play this music for you. Love you too. Let's go. Drink the Kool-Aid. All right. How about a little bit of DJ stuff, right? You know, I'm cruising in. It's getting darker all the time. It's kind of the same story, except now it's dark out there. And I used to, you know, this time I'd look out, twilight. Now I'm looking out, gas station lights. It's dark. Autumn is upon us, guys. But, you know, it's fantastic. It's a fantastic night. It's beautiful. Love this old town of Boulder Creek, man. It's fantastic. So the charm's all there. And let's do that traffic report, all right? 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The traffic right now, Highway 17, north and southbound, clear as a bell. I will never tell, but it is. Whoops. Highway 1, north and southbound to Watsonville and back. That's La Selva Beach. That's Aptos. That's Larkin Valley. Soquel, all clear. And that's a rarity right now. Santa Cruz, clear. Heading off into the Highway 1, northbound on to Swanton. And back, I mean, yeah, fantastic night. And let's take it up Highway 9 to the Heartbeat. You know, looking clear. Even that little bit near Brookdale, it's not really too annoying tonight. Something beautiful about it. Stop, look at the trees. Smell the stuff out in the air. Oh, yeah. Okay, much respect, Brookdale. Boulder Creek, here we are, all the way up the highway to San Lorenzo Park, Saratoga, and back. That's a clear night. All right, high five. High five, you guys. Way to hold it down. All I need you to do now is just drive safe and be cool, okay? All right. Sounds like a deal. How about the weather? So interesting to talk about every day of our life. This KBCZ weather report is brought to you by the Santa Cruz County Fair, celebrating apple pies and starry skies. September 16th through the 20th. More information and tickets can be found at santacruzcountyfair.com. Did you hear that, George? santacruzcountyfair.com. We can get tickets and see the apple pies and starry skies September 16th through the 20th. That was like my own version. So I did the version and I did my own version because it's so good. And I want apple pie. I'm going to go to that. It sounds great. But yeah, that is the KBCZ weather underwriter is the Santa Cruz County Fair. Thank you so much. And that's a legit deal. So get out there and enjoy that fair. And yeah, let's talk about the weather. Currently in Boulder Creek, 73 degrees. We are skipping into the nice evening. A low of 53 tonight, a high of 83 tomorrow, a high of 81 on Monday, a high of 81 on Sunday. Sunday, okay, not lunis. Monday is 87 degrees. Scotts Valley currently 70, a low tonight of 54. A high on Saturday of 80 in Scotts Valley.
a high on Sunday of 78 and a high of 82 on Monday. Currently in Santa Cruz, 70 degrees. A low of 57 with some clouds tonight, Santa Cruz. A high of 78 on Saturday, 77 on Sunday, 79 on Monday. I like that. It sounds pretty reasonable. Sounds pretty manageable. I think we're going to make it here in paradise, right? And there it is. There's your KPCZ data stuff. That was the data push for you tonight from a human, okay? Hour to hour, real time, real stuff. No data center involved. Just these old headphones and this old mouth of mine. Blah, blah, blah, blah, blah, blah, blah. Okay? It's a crazy data center, this brain of mine and what it comes up with. And really only need ice cream and other stuff. So I hope you're having fun listening to this show tonight. Instrumental music is great. Let me tell you a couple reasons why. Number one, it improves your life. Duh. All right? You want to be famous? Listen to instrumental music. You want to be the president? Listen to instrumental music. You don't want anybody barking in your ear, telling you what to do, think, feel, whatever? Instrumental music. You just want to go to sleep or do some knitting or just be with your cats or work on your car. Anything that just involves, you know, me, myself, and I. Instrumental music's your go-to, babe. Get on it. So that's why I'm here. This is kind of a public service thing and like kind of disguised as wellness too, because I care about you and the future of us as a human species together and the battles that go on behind the scenes. And that's going to be on my next show. Look out behind you. It's in progress. I haven't really pitched it yet, but okay. That was pretty fresh, actually. All right. So we heard a little bit of crazy stuff back there from Bondage Fruit. And so I think you deserve right now just to really put on some glass slippers. You know, we talked about stuffed parrots earlier. Maybe now's the time to get one because we are going to listen to Modesto Duran Orchestra, right? Off of the album, The Fabulous Rhythms of Modesto. Okay. This is coming from 1960. This is a track called Coro Coro from the Modesto Duran Orchestra right here on No Vocals, KBCZ.

KBCZ 89.3 FM, Boulder Creek Community Radio. We were just getting down with Jimmy McGriff. Jungle Cat, the name of that track off of the Jungle Juice. Kind of a compilation album. Bunch of different cats. Bunch of different jungle cats on that. And that was Jimmy McGriff. Super Cat. And that was a year of 2020. Yeah, he was a Hammond organ aficionado. Just tearing it up like boop, bop, beep, boop, bop, beep. It was really cool. Thank you, Jimmy McGriff. Before that, we heard a very silky and just, Dance With Me. That track was called La Paloma by Nicky Roberts. 1962, man. And like, gosh, what a beautiful one. And he was a blind guitar player, Nicky Roberts. Much like Jeff Healey. I can't remember if he played with his feet or not. I don't think he did. I don't know. I get lost. But yeah, Nicky Roberts, La Paloma. Fantastic. Very sexy song. Coro Coro, kicking that off from the Modesto Duran Orchestra. Fabulous rhythms of Modesto. They exist, babe. They're out there. You just gotta stay thirsty, my friends. All right. No vocals, instrumental music show.

for you right here on KBCZ every Friday night, 7 to 9 p.m. with yours truly, DJ Darren Lee. Mwah. Mwah. Thank you. Thank you. Thank you. All right, guys. How about a couple more? We've got another hour. We've got a lot more going on. We've got a lot more fun stuff. And, yeah, we'll talk about a few things happening in the community a little later. But mainly, you know, phone line is open, and that is 831-703-4420. Chat line of kbcz.org is cleaned off and ready to go. All right. Have no fear. Let your fingers do the talking. Okay. All right. So, I don't know. What are you thinking about tonight? What's on your radar this weekend? What are you doing? What's happening out there? You know, Music Fest is over, and now it's just, well, I will say, and I'm not going to lean too hard on this just yet, but I got a big old surprise cooking for you guys. Major, big time. So more on that to follow. That's barely even the teaser. But yeah, I've been hard at work on stuff, and not just me, a lot of us. So yeah, more details to follow. Okay, that's exciting. How about some more instrumental jams? I like that. Let's keep this vibe going because kind of having fun with it. Like Jungle Cat, La Paloma. We definitely pulled the stuffed parrots out, and we're putting that little blue umbrella with the LEDs right into my drink. Bloop. Okay. Stir it with my finger. Mmm, tasty. Ooh, strong. All right, let's dance. How about something? Yeah, how about let's dig back a little bit again. Something off of the Big Rumble EP from Red Garrison and his Zodiacs. This is Chant of the Jungle right here on No Vocals.

KBCZ, man, you deserve that one. Pop Conde by Mangu Conde and Les Five Consuls. Ha, man. Incredible drum breaks in that one. Just really holding the torch for the Friday night groove meisters out there. I hope you liked that one a lot because I really did. And that was a super deep classic from the 70s. Lost in there. They can't really, it's so wild and exotic. They can't really put a year on it. It's so deep and unknown that it's on this, very vague compilation called African Rare Groove, Rare Funky Songs from Africa. And no, it's not a KTEL Records masterpiece. This was on Wagram Music circa 70s. So, chicka-da-bom-bom-ba-chicka-da-wow. So good. Before that, Red Garrison and his Zodiacs, Big Rumble EP. Both of these, a couple old classics for you. Just, pulling out gems from the deep, deep earth crevice for you all tonight in the metaphorical form of instrumental music. A sapphire and a ruby for you for free. Mwah. Yeah. God, that was so good. So I hope you were just grooving hard and didn't spill on yourself or anything, or your friends, or your girlfriend, or boyfriend, whatever, your cat, dog. You can spill on your stuffed bird. It's okay if you have a stuffed bird and wipe, like if you're eating something messy and you need a napkin real quick. Thanks, buddy. Stuffed birds are great for that, especially if they have a lot of colors, because no one will ever know. That's cool. it's so cool because it's convenient, and we live in a world where time is a premium. So that is cool, actually. Okay. Let's do something a little more modern. All right. I mean, it's not like laser beams or anything, but I will. I mean, and they are from Melbourne. That's modern. I mean, right. You know who I'm talking about here? 2023. I'm talking about Surprise Chef, guys. And the Friendship EP, and that was their first released after signing to the big boys in New York. Big crown. Yep. Paychecks for the chefs. And this is a song off of the Friendship EP called Pash Rash. Love Surprise Chef. Check this one out. I think you're going to like it too.

KBCZ 89.3 FM. Ooh, getting crazy in the musical sphere there with Walter Bolin and Lion Hunt. Yep, another one from the Jungle Juice compilation. Get down in the Tiki Room with the Jungle Juice compilation. Perfect sidetrack companion to your next cheetah party. I think that's a good call, man. Yeah, check it out. That was Walter Bolin, you know? Just Walter. Super cool. That was from 2020. Right on. Before that, we had Micaiah McRaven with Half Steppin', and the fury of those drum beats in that song. Impressive. Woo, doggy. That was a Chicago-based drummer, producer, McRaven. Yeah, that was from a 2017-2018 sessions with a bunch of other hot drummers and universal beings, right? Just trust me on that. They were white-hot legendary drummers. But they were all jamming. And Half Steppin' was the name of that track, Micaiah McRaven. Super cool. Really heady. And we had Surprise Chef before that with Pash Rash. And I love the Chef. Come on. You know, they've really grown on me. A super unique instrumental band. They have their own thing. You know, built off of lots of things that have integrity historically, musically. Impressive. Yeah, this is the No Vocals Instrumental Music Show. I am your host, DJ Darren Lee. And yeah, you tuned in hardcore. One plug in the left ear, one plug in the right. Drinking Kool-Aid. We're downloading stuff in our brains. We're like crazy robots. But we are free thinkers, man. So let's stay that way as we continue on for the next half hour until it's Metal from the Mountains time. Ozzy Freak of Boulder Creek coming in, bringing you the masterclass on heavy metal for Friday night. So just chill out. Hang out. It's coming, all right? Easy. All right. Yeah, so thanks for hanging with me and listening to this great music tonight. Super fun. And I promised that I was going to take the show into another weird direction, and I think now's the time. It's proper. We are sitting at middle of the hour, and you are tuned in to KBCZ 89.3 FM, Boulder Creek Community Radio. Let's do one from the Cult of Dom Keller, right? A UK-based psych band. Been around since like 2005, 2007 on the Ascend label. Excuse me, from the Ascend album, Cardinal Fuzz label. How could I miss that? Jeez, Cardinal Fuzz. The Cult of Dom Keller, right? This is Jam for the Sun.

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1: KBCZ 89.3 FM. Yeah, throwing it way back with some Zion I. Metropolis. Before that, we had Square Pusher and little bitey segments for you right there. That was Square Pusher. With a track called Fly Street, right? And that was from 1999. Good stuff. We heard Jung and Bass by End User. It got a little crazy. We heard Fortet. Everything is All Right. Domino Records. Okay. Before that, Mind Flayer. Guys from Lightning Bolt and Force Field. Mind Flayer. Song called Getting Our Hair Done. And then we went all the way back and we had a double banger of some Zach Hill craziness in the form of Hella and just old Zach Hill by himself from his album Face Tat. Face Tat. All right. Hella album, that was the Homeboy EP on Kill Rock Stars, Madonna Approaches R&B, and Blonde Wreckages. It's all crazy, nonsensical, madness-type music right here on KBCZ 89.3 FM on the No Vocals Instrumental Show. So another reminder of how incredibly wild instrumental music is. Boy, don't sleep on it because it's hiding in your closet and intends to scare you sometimes. But all kinds of good stuff. You can check the website if you ever want to see what's been played on any given show at any time. It's full archival information for you and your downloading satisfaction. You know, you're like, what was that song, man? And it's like, groovy, now I got it. All right, because we had the data for you. Yeah, totally free, human-driven data. Nom, nom. All right, so thanks for listening with me tonight. It's DJ Darren Lee. Got one or two more for you. And then it's metal time, so you deserve it. It's been a great week for us all. Why not nightcap it out with some intense music and just, you know, do that for yourself. It is part of your wellness routine. Sometimes you got to let the bats out of the belfry, you know what I mean? And what a great night for it. It's beautiful out there. Boulder Creek is happening. All the towns around us are happening. The love is brewing. Okay. Instrumental music. Yep. Peaking as it should be. All right. How about another one? This one's kind of fun. We got a couple more, right? All right. Thank you for listening, if I didn't say that already, because I do appreciate your time and tuning in. It means a lot. And we're all volunteers at the station, and everybody's working hard bringing the hits for you. So morning, noon, and night. Right back at it tomorrow with Scotty K. Come on. Talking about vets here. Vets here. Top chefs. All right. Let's get back to it. This one is a nice one, as they all are, but I have fun listening to this track. This is called Leather Wings by the artist This Will Destroy You, and I hope you like it right here on No Vocals.

KBCZ. Oh, what a lovely nightcap that was. Leather Wings, This Will Destroy You. And I like that we kind of left the no vocals on that one. That was such a little goodnight kiss for you on the cheek, on the hand. Pleasant dreams, my darlings. If you make it through the metal show. Thank you for tuning in. Leather Wings, This Will Destroy You. Magic Bullet Records, I wanted to get to that. From Texas, okay? Produced by the guy from Explosions in the Sky, John Congleton, Modest Mouse, other stuff, St. Vincent. Yeah, big time cinematic huggies. So, great stuff on the No Vocals Instrumental Music Show. This is DJ Darren Lee, and I am signing off for the night. Be well. Until I have your presence again next week, I'm going to leave you with a super classic segueing into metal time, guys. Here's a little Megadeth to get you through the next couple of minutes, and I will see you next week. Hugs and kisses. Be well. 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

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My name is the Aussie Freak of Boulder Creek. We just heard a song called Pipe Bomb, very aggressive, by the band Stuck Mojo. Prior to that was Random Acts of Senseless Violence by Anthrax. Before that, End of the World by Gary Moore. Prior to that was Danzig. It's Coming Down. We started all off with War 25. All these songs were part of a playlist I put together way back, way back, 25 years ago. And they are a reflection of what was going on in my life, everybody's life, actually, as the Twin Towers were attacked. And so these songs came to mind to help me feel better, get in a different space. So we're going to put aside the super aggressive stuff right now and twist on over to more of a somber side, because we're still kind of sad, and we still are. We'll probably never get over it. Or let's get back to the tunes. Here is the Reverend Horton Heat. It's a Dark Day here on the Metal for the Mountain Show.

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1: Hey, this is Ian. What's up? 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

Ozzy Osbourne, Randy Rhoads with Revelation Mother Earth here on the Metal from the Mountain show. Prior to that was a real moody song from the band Hellacasters, instrumental known as we know it, came off their Hell 3 release. Before that was Joey Vera Having a Bad Day, and before that was Reverend Horton Heat, It's Our Dark Day. These are all songs that popped into my head thinking about what happened on 9/11 back in 2001. Hence the playlist. We've got no blacklist tonight, but we do have a bunch of epic songs, things you probably heard and you like and enjoy, and help me get through those dark times. And that's why we're going to start the next set with Judas Priest, Blood Red Skies, here on The Metal for the Mountain Show.

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You can hear us from the skyline, Tennessee. My name is the Aussie Freak of Boulder Creek. This is the Metal from the Mountain show. We are doing special playlist tonight.

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I don't know about you, but I love doing this show. 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I'm the Aussie Freak, Boulder Creek, going down the playlist, which is known as the Twin Tower Tragedies. That was none other than Anthrax. The horror of it all prior to that was Queensryche, Damaged. And before that was some Metallica, Blackened. We're going to turn our attention to something else. But this time it's from Seven Dust. Here's a track called Black.

What's up, metalheads? My name is Brittany Slays from Unleash the Archers, and you're listening to the Metal from the Mountain show on KBCZ, Boulder Creek. Yeah, that's right. I'm Canadian.

Some people think that all these metal songs are about killing people and hurting and maiming. That's not true. Couldn't tell by the lyrics. That was Holy Wars by Megadeth. Prior to that was Manowar, Violence and Bloodshed. Before that, we were an instrumental from Stuck Mojo, known as War's My Shepherd. Before that was Nonpoint, What a Day. And up next here on the Metal from the Mountain show on KBCZ 89.3 is some Exodus, another friendly title song called Seeds of Hate.

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2: 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My name is the Aussie Freak of Boulder Creek. This is the Metal from the Mountain Show. We've got a little bonus time. I made this mixtape called The Twin Tower Tragedies in 2001, and they all fit within 2 hours. I guess they just got a little older aged, like wine did. So here we go. We're going to finish off the night with a couple more tracks. How about this one right here? Megadeth. Peace sells, but who's buying?

non-point song called Backup from their album Statement. Before that was Megadeth, Peace Hills. Who's buying? Okay, that's it. I'm coming back next Friday, 9 o'clock. Bunch of new stuff for you. I'll be back Wednesday as well for Hard Rock from the Hump Day Show, 8 to 9 p.m. on Wednesday. All this information is on our website, kbcz.org. I'm the Aussie Freak of Boulder Creek. I hope you enjoyed my mixtape. It's an old tape, but now it's on the airways. My favorite radio station, yours, KBCZ 89.3. I'm going to leave you with one more song based on feelings and emotions. Should be no surprise what track we're going to hear. And I hope you enjoy that as well. 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

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I'm Smiley Green. 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

The word hurricane was a name given to nature's strongest storm. A hurricane occurs when high pressure and low pressure masses of air come in contact with one another. There is often a significant difference in temperature between the two masses. One mass is warm, while the other is cold. The warmer air rises and the cooler air falls. Likewise, the low pressure area slides down the sides of the high pressure area. They swirl in and around one another, creating the beginnings of the storm.

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Friday is Andy Vargas, vocalist for Santana. 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The Santa Cruz County Fair, September 16th through the 20th.

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walk away and give up now, then we'd never know, would we? 'Cause everything I want is in your smile. 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Let's put our doubts aside. 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There's no way I'll ever get tired.

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My name is Douglas. I'm the bass player for Stormy Strong. I'm here rocking at the 2024 KBCZ Music Fest. 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

playing songs by my oak tree. He stopped there for a minute. He said he'd like to talk. If I could bear to listen, then like that we went from strangers to true and trusted friends. Swollen eyes told me everything about him wandering this wilderness, looking out for signs to point him back 2 years ago, to when he knew his wife, before life with her addiction was like breathing without oxygen. And love meant something.

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Well, you know that those cowbells, honey. That's me, Rosie Chalmers, Boulder Creek Community Radio Station, with Good Morning Monterey Bay, Monday through Friday, 7 to 9 a.m. We have some fun, we have some tunes, we have some trivia, we have some people. Who knows what we're going to have? It's always exciting to find out. 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Thanks.

Beat Those Blues. Well, there's more where that came from. Every Wednesday afternoon from 2 to 4 p.m. on the Blue Highway, it's your blues show with me, Trevor Blue. Let's jump, jive, and wham.

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That's Unburied Treasure, Monday nights, 10 to midnight. 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
1: 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Hey, hey!

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Blessed is the pipe that is always light in the house of Jah Rastafari. 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

0: Good morning, friends. This is your old pal, Scotty K. Welcome to another exciting episode of Nothing Is Beetleproof. Alrighty, 2 hours of Beatles Wonderment for you today. Kicking off with a song that we actually haven't heard in a little while. This one kicks off side two of the Let It Be LP. And it's called I've Got a Feeling. Ladies and gentlemen, the Fabulous Beatles.
1: I've got a feeling deep inside, oh yeah.

0: It's Richie, also known to the world as Ringo. Zoom in, zoom out from the EP of the same name. Before that, George Harrison with the song Crackerbox Palace, originally appearing on 33 and a Third, also showing up on the Best of Dark Horse LP CD cassette. Paul McCartney with Riding to Vanity Fair from Chaos and Creation in the Backyard, which came out on this day, incidentally, back in 2000-something. Before that, John and Yoko with I'm Losing You from Double Fantasy. And up at the top, I've Got a Feeling by the Beatles. Paulie did that song live a few years ago. He did the song. He played John's part behind him, and he sang, and it was pretty neat. He never did that. That song had never been had not been performed live since The Rooftop. You know, there are still so many Beatles songs that were never performed live by a Beatle. And John didn't tour, which was a terrible, terrible shame. George toured, but the tour got panned, so he didn't want to tour again. He was finally convinced in the 90s to tour Japan with Eric Clapton. And so they put out a two-record set from that show. But then, unfortunately, he was attacked in his home, so that tour didn't happen again. It didn't happen in the States, which really kind of sucked. Ringo's been going around for a long, long time, but Ringo, he's done all of his Beatles songs. All the Beatles songs that he sang on, he's played all those. I don't suspect that he would play... he did Love Me Do also. So he's done some stuff here and there. He did a couple of things, didn't he? All right. You're listening to Nothing is Beatleproof. My name is Scotty K. I'm here hanging out with you until I go away. That's not going to happen for another hour and a half, lucky you. So here's another thing that happened on this day. Let's see. On this day, last year, Spinal Tap 2, The End Continues, which is the sequel to the 1984 film, This is Spinal Tap. It's quite a thing when a sequel comes out 41 years after the original. But guess who happened to show up in it and covered a song called Cups and Cakes? Ladies and gentlemen, Sir Paul McCartney with Spinal Tap.
1: Cups and Cakes.

0: That was nice.
1: Isn't that a nice one? Cups and Cakes. Some of you might remember that from the Spinal Tap album, the self-titled album with the black cover, because Smell the Glove was so offensive. They couldn't really do it now, could they? All right, let's see where to go from here. How about this one? Here's a song from John coming off the Mind Games album. This one is called Asima Sen on Nothing is Beautiful. When

0: It's work, and that's what we realized in the studio. It's work. The great news with the Beatles was that, you know, John would have songs, Paul would have songs, then in the end George would have songs, I'd have an odd song. And we all did our best for everybody, you know. We're all focused on your song, go this way, oh, my song, or that. There were four guys in the room, and, you know, to put something on the, oh, I'll put bongos on that. And we'd clap in time together, or George would hit the cowbell, I'd do the tambourine. You know, it was like what we did, it's in the room, we're gonna use it. You know, four lads with all this, wow, we can do this, we can do that, let's use that, let's use this. Not like, oh, hello, could you send in the bongo player, please? I mean, one of the fun stories with the remastering was the first thing they did was Yellow Submarine. And Paul and I went over to EMI to listen to what they've done, you know, George Martin then and Giles. But, and we're looking at each other, who played that? Who did that? Because you'd never heard it for all these years. It was so buried.
1: And we were marched till 3 the day to see them gathered there. From Land o' Groats to John o' Green, with Stepney do we tread.
2: To see us yellow submarine,
1: we love it.
2: In the

There, Gilmore, with I Want to Tell You. She is so fabulous. She does some really, really good stuff, and she got so many records out. And I only just became aware of her in the last couple of years, but she's been working steadily for a long time. Before there was the Beatles with Yellow Submarine. That is the sound effects mix that came out on the Real Love CD single. When Anthology happened initially, there were, of course, two new Beatles songs, quote-unquote, that came out with Anthology 1 had the song Free as a Bird, which both of these were John Lennon demos with the other three of the Beatles recording over them, augmenting the recording, not recording. So Free as a Bird had three bonus tracks that were not on the Anthology releases, and Real Love had three tracks that were not on the Anthology releases. And one of them on Real Love was that, Yellow Submarine. It was really cool. And yeah, that's also Ringo talking about working in the studio. Before that, Ringo with the song It's Been Too Long from his most recent album, Long, Long Road. And up at the top, John Lennon with Asima Sen, I'm Sorry, from Mind Games. You're listening to Nothing Is Beatle-Proof. My name is Scotty K. All right, let's see. Here's a thing. This is a song that still has not seen release. I don't think it ever will, because the Let It Be box set has come and gone. So, and this one was just sort of left hanging out, but you can find it on some of those special import CDs. Ha ha ha. This song is called I Lost My Little Girl. It was performed by Paul McCartney on the Unplugged album. Here it is, performed by the Beatles on Nothing Is Beatle-Proof.

0: something to do with about interstate news.
1: Can you remember what the first song you ever wrote was, composed?
2: No. Oh, yes. Yes, I can. The first song I ever wrote was called I Lost My Little Girl.
1: Oh.
2: Oh. When I was 14, three chords, C, F, and G.
1: What were the words like? Good rhymes?
2: Very good rhymes, yes. I lost my little girl. Her clothes were not expensive. Her hair wouldn't always curl. No? No, that wasn't too good, but I never really used that one. But...
1: Which one? When did you really realise you'd made it as a composer? Was there a moment, a dawning realisation?
2: Yeah, in truth, I'd come back from a club. I'd been out late one night, and I was just getting to bed, and I heard the milkman whistling from me to you. So that kind of set the scene.
1: You thought,
2: that's it, I've arrived, you know, a milkman's whistling my chair.

0: KBCZ 89.3 FM, Boulder Creek Community Radio. That is The Walrus with Anya Bird Can Sing. The Walrus have an album coming out called Elysian Fields Forever. Let's see. That one is not due out. It's not due out for a little while yet. Let's see. I think it comes out in maybe in a week. Can we get it in a week? Is that when it's coming out? Well, it's coming out soon. Yes, you can pre-order it if you like. You can find it also on Bandcamp. I think that there's only a couple of songs that are available right now. Let's see. September 25th is when the album is going to be officially released. And, yeah, maybe we'll see if we can get a copy or two to give away on the air. Wouldn't that be fun? Before The Walrus with Anya Bird Can Sing was Paul McCartney with the song English Tea, Chaos and Creation in the Backyard. Again, having come out on this day all the way back in, let's see, all the way back in 20-something, I think. I'll get on that. But before that, we heard Far East Man, George Harrison from the Dark Horse album, From Me to You. Being the song that Paul McCartney heard the mailman whistling, and he knew he'd arrived. And before that, an unreleased gem from the Get Back sessions. Well, I suppose it depends upon what you thought of it. Beatles didn't think enough of it to release it, and nor did Giles Martin and Paul McCartney when it came around for a possibility again. So there are still unreleased Beatles songs out there, if you're into that sort of thing, that might be exciting. Okay. You're listening to Nothing Is Beatle-Proof. My name is Scotty K. Here is a song that, let's see, you know what? Here's a really interesting cover. I like to play covers on the show because it's really fun. Here's a song that was not only was it covered, it was added to. This, of course, is a very short song. The Beatles recording, however, is really short. This one is slightly longer. Do you remember the song Tub Thumper? I Get Knocked Down. It's a big, huge radio hit in the 90s. Incredibly out of left field because Chumbawamba was an anarcho punk band. And the idea of them being in the national charts was just ridiculously unheard of. But all of a sudden, there they were. So they did a cover of this song. And I could tell you what the name of it is, but I don't think I have to now, do I?
1: Her Majesty's a pretty nice girl.

The Cure, featuring James McCartney, with the song Hello Goodbye. James McCartney was born on this day in 1977, was it? I believe it was 1977. All right. Before that, we heard... What did we hear before that? Before that, we heard... you gave me the answer. Paul McCartney and Wings. From the album Venus and Mars. The Beatles with All I've Got to Do. And up the top, Chumbawamba with the song Her Majesty. Couple of people have actually covered it. There's a couple of web covers floating around. They're not always listed. There's a website called Secondhand Songs, which is a really good, it's a wonderful reference. And it has all the artists that are listed. It lists all of the covers that they do. You can also look up song titles and see how many people have covered various songs. So going on Secondhand Songs now and looking up the song Her Majesty. And let's see. Come on now. Oh, it wants me to... Ah, look at this. All right.

Okay. It does have a bunch of ads. 32 versions of Her Majesty. And oddly enough, the Chumbawamba version does not seem to be listed here. Let's see. There's a band called Tok Tok Tok, not related to TikTok. That would have been 1999, not a thing yet. Yellow Dubmarine. Metallica did Her Majesty. Metallica is a band that collides Metallica and the Beatles, if you're interested in that sort of thing. I've played them here once or twice. I don't play them here a lot. They're very screechy. So I don't want to, you know, throw you all off on a Saturday morning. All right. You are listening to Nothing is Beatleproof. My name is Scotty K. Here is a song by James McCartney, born on this day in 1977. And James has he has his own career. It hasn't been a stellar career, but he's gotten some success. Some people like it. You know, you can find songs of his floating around. Here's one that a bunch of people seem to like. James McCartney, this song is called Heaven on Nothing is Beatleproof. Come on now, James, let's go. You got to travel by day, so let's go. All right. It's a very, very slow build-up, as we can plainly see. There may be something going on visually here.

That would be a band called Splinter, which Splinter was discovered and produced by George Harrison. That particular song has George Harrison playing bass. It also has a drummer named, where's he gone now? Kenny Buttrey. Kenny Buttrey was a drummer and arranger. He worked with a whole lot of people, George Harrison. Well, he worked with George Harrison with Splinter. He was never on any George Harrison recordings. But he passed away on this day in 2004. Before that, Traveling Wilburys with End of the Line. God, I love that one. You know, the Traveling Wilburys, I don't know if it's it must still be in print, wouldn't it? There's they came out with two records, Volume 1 and Volume 3. George thought that would be funny because everybody would be wondering, did we miss Volume 2? That's a George laugh on everybody. But they were both available in a box set. That is, I love those recordings. They're so great. So, yes, End of the Line. Before that, the Beatles with I'm a Loser from Beatles for Sale. And up at the top, James McCartney with the song Heaven. You're listening to Nothing Is Beatle-Proof. My name is Scotty K. Let's see. Yeah, let's do another song by The Walrus, shall we? Here is The Walrus covering the song I've Got a Feeling on Nothing Is

Right. Hang on. We're almost there. I need to find this one because I was about to play Working Class Hero, but suddenly I'm thinking, I don't know that I want to bring everybody down so much. So here's a different one from John.

from the film Sing, Jennifer Hudson. Golden Slumbers carry that weight. It is Jennifer Hudson's birthday today. Also Ben Folds, who also did Golden Slumbers. I was hoping I could find something different from Ben Folds. He's covered a lot of Beatles songs in live performances. They are, however, very difficult to track down. So we're just going to give a cheery hello and happy birthday to Ben Folds. Yes, and that is what we say. Okay, moving right along. Here's Ringo, Don't Be Cruel.

If you know anybody named John in your life, wish them happy birthday and tell them we played a song for them. It's Johnny's birthday, George Harrison. That's the one song off the Apple Jam LP that most people listen to, I think. Apple Jam, third LP in All Things Must Pass. Four really long sort of wandering instrumentals and that one weird one-off that I always thought was hysterically funny. And now that I host my own Beatles show, I can play that. I say now like it's a new thing. Before that, Obladi Oblada. That is the first version of Obladi Oblada. And, of course, they changed it a bunch before they actually put it on the record. But that's always a fun version to give a listen to. I want to send that one out to my good friend Carrie, who is hanging out running errands today and listening to Beatleproof while she does it. This is a great idea, folks. Anytime you need to run errands, you could do that while you're listening to me. Absolutely wonderful. See, you can't do that with TV. But you don't have to look at pictures on the radio. So you can do whatever it is you want to do, and we'll still be here. Before Obladi Oblada, there was a little thing called African Yeah Yeah coming from the Wildlife Deluxe Edition. Unreleased track, well, unreleased until the Wildlife Deluxe Edition came out. Then it was released. The Beatles with On Any Time At All, and up at the top, Ringo Starr with Don't Be Cruel. 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And congratulations, you made it to the end. And this is going to be the last song for today. If I can find it, it seems to be hiding. Nope, I'm going to have to dig it out again. All right, well, thank you so much for joining me. As always, we had a lot of fun, didn't we? We have a lot of fun on the show. I have a lot of fun on the show. I hope you're also having a lot of fun on the show. If you're not, it would be too bad. All right, so here is a song that the Beatles were actually working on this day in 1968, preparing for the forthcoming album that I think... At this point, it may have been the working title of the album, may have been Everest, but I'm not entirely sure. But yeah, they did have a bunch of different ideas of what they were going to call this album. They were thinking Everest, they were thinking maybe A Doll's House. They came up with a bunch of different ideas before they finally landed on, let's just call it Nothing. What do you mean, Nothing? Well, let's just call it The Beatles, okay? Actually, it goes perfectly with the cover, doesn't it? All right, folks, thank you for listening. Here's my last song. This one is called Glass Onion. I will see you again the next time. I won't be here Wednesday night. Somebody's going to be covering for me, I hope. But I will definitely be here next Saturday to do more Beatles with you then. Until then, be wonderful. This song is called Glass Onion.

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Keep cool, Boulder Creek. 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

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Keep on rocking. You're doing a great job.

This is an emergency transmission from the Department of Musical Security. If you can hear this, you're not gone yet. The jam band has entered its 19th consecutive minute of the same song. A bald man in IBM glasses has begun explaining why the 1981 Rush bootleg from Montreal can only be appreciated through vintage tube amplifiers. A barefoot guy named Cosmic Jeff is reaching for your shoulder. Do not accept the tambourine. I repeat, do not accept the tambourine. Ignore the patchouli. Ignore the woman trying to sell you hand-dyed alpaca socks while explaining her spirit animal. There is only one extraction point. Oh my Goth with Lady Velvet, Mondays, 6 to 8 p.m.

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0: Good afternoon, Boulder Creek, from high top the redwoods, deep in the forest. 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And first up, I'd like to, since last week, show didn't air because we had no internet here. I'd like to thank everybody who came out the previous Saturday to that and supported KBCZ at the very successful KBCZ Music Fest. Thanks to everybody who came out, everybody who helped out, everybody who helped put it together, to the bands, the vendors, the volunteers, and to everybody who's helped out, supported KBCZ over the last at least 10 years that we've been on the air. Took a few more years than that to get this thing rolling, but there you go. Thanks, everybody. Born on this date in 1952 in Hamilton, Ontario, Canada, passing away at the age of 67, January 7th, 2020, in Santa Monica, Neil Elwood Peart, OC, also known as Bubba Pratt, and the Professor. Which he got that nickname because of his resemblance to the character of the same name in the Gilligan's Island TV show. Of course, drummer, songwriter, and author, and the primary lyricist for Rush. As drumming was renowned for its technical proficiency and his live performances for their exacting nature and stamina. Peart earned numerous awards for his musical performances, including an induction into the Modern Drummer Readers Poll Hall of Fame in 1983. At the age of 30, making him the youngest person ever so honored. He drew inspiration from Keith Moon, Ginger Baker, John Bonham, Gene Krupa, Buddy Rich. Was into jazz and big band also, and just one of the all-time greatest drummers of all time, right there. We heard a couple of tracks from Rush. Let's see, from the 1988 live album, Different, 1998 live album, Different Stages. That was Leave That Thing Alone. And from the 2004 release Feedback, we had Rush doing a cover of Crossroads. Let's see here. Before that, born on this date in 1938 in St. Paul's, North Carolina, passing away at the age of 62, July 19, 2001, in Fayetteville, North Carolina, Judith Grace Gouins, better known as the late, great Judy Clay, a soul and gospel singer who achieved her biggest success as a member of two recording duos in the 1960s, and then had her own solo career. Right there, we had we had Sister Pitiful, and that was from 1974, from the Sisters of Soul album. I believe that came out earlier than 74, but the Sisters of Soul album, I believe, a compilation came out then. Before that, born on this date in 1942 in New York City, Maria Grazia Rosa Domenica D'Amato. Sounds like an Italian sister of mine, who is better known as Maria Muldaur, a folk and blues singer who was part of the American folk music revival in the early 1960s. Also had albums that were in blues, jazz, gospel, country, and R&B. Played guitar and has been active in the music business since the year I was born, 1963, and still going. Maria Muldaur, of course, had her big hit right there from 1973. That was Midnight at the Oasis. And started the set off there. Born on this date in 1944 in Galveston, Texas, passing away in Los Angeles at the age of 58 on the 4th of July in 2003. Barry Eugene Carter, better known as the late and very great Barry White, R&B, soul, and disco singer, songwriter, an actor, and a record producer, sang and played keyboards, and was a arranger and conductor for his solo stuff, and of course his band Love Unlimited Orchestra. Two-time Grammy Award winner, known for his bass voice and romantic image. His greatest success came in the 1970s as a solo singer and with the Love Unlimited Orchestra, who made the number one hit Love's Theme, written by Barry White. His music contains elements of multiple genres, such as R&B, soul, and disco, evident in his two biggest hits, Can't Get Enough of Your Love, Babe, and You're the First, the Last, My Everything. Recorded 20 studio albums and multiple compilations that were certified gold, 41 of which also attained platinum status. 20 gold and platinum singles, with worldwide record sales in excess of 100 million records, one of the best-selling musical artists of all time, and best known to me as Getting You in the Mood. And right there we did with Love Unlimited Orchestra and the song Satin Soul. Before that, we had Barry White with It's Ecstasy When You Lay Down Next to Me, and broke out of the regularly scheduled programming loop and into the Mike D Show on KBCZ 89.3 FM, Boulder Creek, with Never, Never Gonna Give You Up, going out to all the KBCZ listeners and supporters, especially those who listen to and support the Mike D Show. All right. Well, let's see here. I guess it's about time for the KBCZ Traffic Report, brought to you by Travis Martin Plumbing, located in Boulder Creek and serving Santa Cruz and the surrounding areas. 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Traffic looking pretty good around here up in the mountains. Only issues of note, I would say, would be on Highway 1 southbound between Santa Cruz and getting through all the way through Capitola, and on Highway 1 northbound getting through Aptos. And that's about it for the KBCZ Traffic Report, brought to you by Travis Martin Plumbing. All righty. 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And we're going to continue on. Got a lot of really, really great artists celebrating birthdays the rest of this week. We'll be back with a country legend whose career was cut drastically short by a tragic plane crash. Wonder who it is? Well, you'll find out in 26.5 seconds.
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0: Alrighty, well, born September 8th, 1932, in Winchester, Virginia, passing away in a plane crash somewhere near Camden, Tennessee, March 5th, 1963, at the tender age of 30, the late, great Virginia Patterson Hensley, better known as Patsy Cline, one of the most influential vocalists of the 20th century. She was known as one of the first country music artists to successfully cross over into pop music, had several major hits during her eight-year recording career, including two number ones on the Billboard Hot Country and Western Sides charts. Born in Winchester, Virginia, first professional performances began in 1948 at the age of 15 at local radio station WINC. In the early 1950s, Cline began appearing in a local band led by Bill Peer. Various local appearances led to featured performances on Connie B. Gay's Town and Country television broadcasts. She signed her first recording contract with the Four Star label in 1944, had minor success. in 1957, made her first TV appearance on Arthur Godfrey's Talent Scouts. After performing Walking After Midnight, the single became her first major hit on both country and pop charts. From then on, it was musical history until that plane crash at the age of 30 on March 5th, 1963. Also perishing in that plane crash was Cowboy Copas and Hawkshaw Hawkins and manager Randy Hughes. That was a flight from Kansas City back to Nashville. And Klein has just been one of the most celebrated, respected, and influential performers of the 20th and now 21st century. Of course, a country. Became the first female performer to be inducted into the Country Music Hall of Fame. All righty. Well, we'll throw a couple of tracks of hers at you here. First up, let's see here. From the album A Stop, Look, and Listen, this one's called Honky Tonk Merry-Go-Round.

what you say to me? Please say to me. I'm a lonely dog.

Born September 7th, 1934, in Vernus, Mississippi. Passing away at the age of 70, August 4th, 2005, in Memphis. The late, great, James Milton Campbell Jr., better known as Little Milton, a blues singer and guitarist, best known for his number one R&B single, We're Gonna Make It. Other hits included Baby I Love You, Who's Cheating Who, and Grits Ain't Groceries. Native of the Mississippi Delta, began his recording career in 1953 at Sun Records before relocating to St. Louis and co-founding Bobbin Records in 1958. Wasn't until he signed to Checker Records that he achieved success on the charts. Amongst the other labels he recorded for was Stax and MCA, and a member of the Blues Hall of Fame. Little Milton, right there. We had That's What Love Will Do For You, which was a track that came out on Stax and was a song that the Grateful Dead and Jerry Garcia solo would also cover, which leads us to born September 11th, 1943, in Brooklyn, Michael Stephen Hartman, better known as Mickey Hart, percussionist and drummer for the Grateful Dead, known with Bill Kreutzmann as the Rhythm Devils, and born September 8th, 1945, in San Bruno, California, grown up in Palo Alto, passing away, becoming a member of the 27 Club, March 8th, 1973, in Corte Madera, California, Ronald Charles Pigpen McKirk.

There, we went back to the Fillmore in San Francisco, September, or believe it was in 1970. Let's see here real quick. That would have been February of 1970 for Sitting on Top of the World and Big Boss Man, which Pigpen had the lead vocals on. Both tracks featured Pigpen and Mickey Hart. Before that, born September 9th, 1941 in Dawson, Georgia, passing away at the tender age of 26 in Lake Monona near Madison, Wisconsin. Once again, in, I believe, a plane crash, December 10th, 1967, the late, great Otis Ray Redding Jr. Just a great, great soul singer and songwriter, R&B, nicknamed King of Soul. Drew his inspiration, of course, from gospel, like many did back in that genre. His vocal style influenced many other soul artists of the 1960s and was a great Stax record recording artist. Right there we had Down in the Valley. And let's see, It's Growing and Love Have Mercy, which came out in that track. It came out in 1966. And before that, going out to Sylvia, we had born September 7th, 1936 in Lubbock, Texas. And another one passing away in a plane crash. The Day the Music Died, February 3rd, 1959 in Grant Township, Iowa, at the extremely tender age of 22, Charles Hardin Buddy Holly, of course, singer, songwriter, guitarist, and central and pioneering figure of rock and roll. Short career spanning from 1952 until 1959. Had many hits with the Crickets. I chose to play three that are lesser known and not played all the time. We had a little, Ain't Got No Home, Early in the Morning, and Gotta Get You Near Me Blues. And, of course, started the set off with a lady whose birthday was on September 8th. That would have been, I believe, Wednesday or Tuesday, one of them. The late, great Patsy Cline. And we had Walking Dream, The Man Upstairs, and Honky Tonk Merry-Go-Round. As we go round on the Mike D Show every Saturday, 2 p.m. to 4 p.m. on KBCZ. I believe it would be time for the KBCZ Weather Report, brought to you by the Santa Cruz County Fair, celebrating apple pies and starry skies, September 16th through the 20th. That looks like it's starting up next week. More information and tickets can be found at SantaCruzCountyFair.com.
Right now, about

85 degrees here in downtown Boulder Creek, about 40% humidity, about a slight 5-mile-an-hour breeze. Tonight will be mostly clear, lows in the low 30s. Tomorrow will be sunny, highs in the upper 70s, and mostly clear, then patchy smoke tomorrow night with lows in the low 50s. Moving through next week, should be sunny the first couple of days, mostly sunny Wednesday, and then sunny Thursday, Friday, and Saturday, with highs ranging between the low and mid-80s all of next week through Saturday. Should be mostly clear at night with lows in the low to mid-50s. KBCZ Weather Report brought to you by the Santa Cruz County Fair. All righty. Well, we're going to just keep on moving here. Born September 8th, 1897, right up my alley in Meridian, Mississippi, passing away at the age of 35, May 26, 1933, in New York City, James Charles Jimmy Rogers, singer, songwriter, and musician who rose to popularity in the late 1920s, widely regarded as the father of country music, best known for his distinctive yodeling, known as the Singing Brakeman and America's Blue Yodeler, inducted into multiple halls of fame. I'm sure country is one of them. Let's see. We'll take you back to 1930 with one of his classics that I believe he wrote.

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1: You've heard KBCZ 89.3 FM, Boulder Creek. It's Mel Torme's birthday tomorrow. The Velvet Fog. This one goes out to Cosmo Kramer. You ain't doing too bad yourself.

0: 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Celebrating birthdays this week right there. We had the great Chrissy Hynde with the Pretenders recorded live in at the Santa Monica Civic in 1981 with the late great Pete Farndon and the late on bass and the late great James Honeyman Scott on guitar. We had Louie Louie and The Wait. Before that, Peter Cetera, vocalist and bassist for Chicago, went back to 1971, the classic Carnegie Hall performances there. We had 25 or 624 that featured the late, great, I believe, member of the 27 Club, Terry Kath, shredding on the guitar. Before that, we had Bruce Palmer, bassist for Buffalo Springfield. Had a rock and roll woman there from the 1967 release, Buffalo Springfield Again. Inez Fox with You Hurt Me for the Last Time out on Stax Records. Joe Simon with Help Me Make It Through the Night. Jose Feliciano with Rain. Fiona Apple with Timps, the Sick in the Head song. That one goes out, of course, to Donnie T. Mel Torme with Midnight Swinger. Roy Brown with Butcher Pete Part 1. Let's see. Bill Monroe and his Bluegrass Boys with Rocky Road Blues. Going back to 1945 for that one. And started the set off way back in 1930. The late, great Jimmy Rogers with Mule Skinner Blues. Well, we got all kinds of different kinds of blues here going on the Mike D Show every Saturday, 2 p.m. to 4 p.m., whatever, KBCZ. We're going to take you out with a couple of jazz greats going on with birthdays this week after this special announcement.
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0: All right. Well, we're going to take you out now. A couple of jazz greats celebrating birthdays this week. We got Sonny Rollins, a great saxophonist, going back to 1949 with Strode Road. And we will close her out with the great vibraphonist and keyboardist, record producer and composer, Roy Ayers. We will take you out with Roy Ayers, Adrian Young, and Ali Shahid Muhammad, and African Sounds. Hate loves Trump. Thanks for listening. And viva la France.

black and brown. These African sounds color the earth with the stroke of history, inspiring beauty and respect. But at best, are we being our best? Without a choice, we have the choice to use our colors and sounds to rebound against the hate, to circumvent the illusion seen through the misty shades of America. So remove the spectacles and look up into the stars to find reflections of self and ask yourself, is my love for my people only a drop in this ocean of time, or is my love for my people a necessary state of mind? And as we close our senses to senselessness, let's open our mind to correspond to this moment of time. Listen to the African sounds that reverberate throughout history, reminding us of the struggle, the pain, the colors, the sounds that unify in rhythm as our hearts beat to this syncopated tune, while under the same moon that lights a path for us to love one another. Even in the darkness of life, we gotta stick together. We gotta be better. So ask yourself, is my love for my people only a drop in this ocean of time? Or is my love for my people a necessary state of mind? By choice and by force, we are coming.

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The 4th Annual Native Plant Sale, Saturday, September 26th, 9 a.m. to 3 p.m. at Highlands Park in Ben Lomond.

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